0: What's up, though? What you want? I'm about to pull up on you right quick. You got a man. What they got to do with me? Come outside right quick.
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0: 94.1 hip hop and R&B. Beyonce with that morning dew. How you feeling, man? AJ Boogie rolling with you. Late night action is what we all about, man. It's not late night yet, but you already know I'm holding it down. 7 to midnight, nothing but a big party on your airwaves. 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I'm talking about Dave with Tim's, Kendrick Lamar, got Boss Man D-Lo, my girl Cardi B, Lil Baby, Pressure Babe, and can we talk about surprises? Can we talk about some winning? You know we got that for you, so you definitely want to stay tuned in for that right here, where you got it on your number one for hip-hop and R&B. 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

That pressure, bay jig session. We are getting it in. AJ Boogie, put it down. Yeah, man. We just a couple days away until we give away $1,000. 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It could be you, it could be your mom, your neighbor, your favorite teacher. 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The easiest money you'll ever get in your life. 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Coming up, we're going to break you off. I got Kalani going down. Future on the way. Also, Zeddy Will with YK Neeks right here on your number one for hip-hop and R&B. 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
9: I don't know about you, but my social media feeds are flooded with lotions and potions and gadgets, all promising to unlock different components of longevity. But if you log off, take a step back from all the hype, you'll find that the actual keys to a longer, healthier life are hiding in plain sight. There are four of them. Number one, nutrition. The Mediterranean diet really is the gold standard. Number two, exercise. You should be getting 150 minutes of moderate intensity exercise or 75 minutes of vigorous intensity exercise every week, plus strength training and stretching. Number three, sleep. Sleep is when your body and your brain repair themselves. You should be getting 7 to 9 hours a night. And finally, number four often gets forgotten, socialization. It's not a bonus. It's a necessity for a healthy life, finding a sense of community, purpose, and belonging. I'm Dr. Sanjay Gupta, helping you live a better life.
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0: 94.1, number one for hip hop and R&B. Key Glock face down. You know what it is, man. We are rolling 499-9410. That is the number if you want to get a request in. Yeah, you can even text in your request to that number. So go ahead, do what you gotta do, but stay tuned in because coming up, we got Big X the Plug going down. Coyle Ray is on the way. Drake with Central C. Lil Baby, Chris Brown with Leon Thomas. Keeping the heat coming at you right here on your number one for hip hop and R&B. It's Max 94.1.
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0: actresses. I'm talking about Kalani. 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
12: 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It's your girl, Jess Hilarious, from the most dangerous morning show, The Breakfast Club. 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
13: I had no plans to go all three nights. I was going to go Friday, and that was going to be it. 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

0: 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We're wrapping up the mix for Thursday night, but the party don't stop. Oh, yeah, man, we are rolling with you. AJ Boogie kicking it until midnight. 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
5: I don't know about you, but my social media feeds are flooded with lotions and potions and gadgets, all promising to unlock different components of longevity. But if you log off, take a step back from all the hype, you'll find that the actual keys to a longer, healthier life are hiding in plain sight. There are four of them. Number one, nutrition. The Mediterranean diet really is the gold standard. Number two, exercise. You should be getting 150 minutes of moderate intensity exercise or 75 minutes of vigorous intensity exercise every week, plus strength training and stretching. Number three, sleep. Sleep is when your body and your brain repair themselves. You should be getting 7 to 9 hours a night. And finally, number four, often gets forgotten, socialization. It's not a bonus. It's a necessity for a healthy life, finding a sense of community, purpose, and belonging. I'm Dr. Sanjay Gupta, helping you live a better life.
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machete, dying none more, none less. 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
13: 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Like, I ain't even like that. 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
3: 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Ice.

Dougie, yo, told me he been on some positive. Yeah, yeah. Lately, I just wanna show up and body some. Yeah, yeah. Always been a little mathematician. Lately, this cash I'm getting got me losing count of these bags. I've been moving too fast. Hard times don't last. Remember when cops are rats talking out my boy, you ain't with a bag.

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1: Yeah, this album is dedicated to all the teachers that told me I never amount to nothing. 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
2: Yeah, yeah.
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12: I had no plans to go all three nights. I was going to go Friday, and that was going to be it. But then when I had, I'm a Roc Nation employee.
13: I know.
12: So, you know, it was get down and lay down. 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
12: And I went Saturday, which I'm glad I did because I love the blueprint.
13: Yep.
12: And then after that, I'm like, got to see how he sticks to landing on Sunday. You got to see it. And so I went. And I'm happy I went.
14: You need a promotion now.
0: Yeah, you need a promotion.
13: 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You went to all 3 days.
12: 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All three nights.
0: I filled out my internship for Rock Nation. 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
12: as
0: yet. I'm
12: going to be honest with you. After this weekend, I don't know if I want to be an employee at Rock Nation no more because they work too goddamn hard. 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I know it was a very difficult time for them this weekend.
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Something about a conservative regular girl that still can be thorough as don't need you. Psychic can reach a zodiac sign. It must be a Gemini moon, cause we about to go half. Mistakenly, nobody been in a bag, but how many bodies done been in her bag?

0: But then I'ma trip out.
1: Devious.
2: Turn it up with the underground legend.
0: Let's go!
2: The

0: That's Body.
1: You know, I love Cardi's formula, right? Because, you know, we saw her do that with IOP. She dropped an album, and, you know, a lot of singles come off that album. And then, even though she didn't release a new album, she was putting out new records.
0: Yes.
1: But I feel like they didn't dig deep enough on Am I the Drama yet. Am I the Drama just came out in September. I feel like there's a couple more singles they could have got off that.
0: Well,
1: I love the AHA record.
0: Well, I'm just happy Cardi B's released a record, because she'll get down and just, you know, be cool for 2-3 years. So the fact that she keeps it moving, I love that.
1: But she still put out singles. That's
0: put out singles.
1: But
0: yes.
1: I just feel like it's too, might be too early for new singles, but who am I to complain? I want to drop Cardi. Do what you do.
0: That's right. All right. Well,
1: maybe this will be on the deluxe of Am I the Drama or something.
0: Maybe a new album's on the way.
1: Maybe.
0: Another tour.
1: Maybe.
0: All right. Well, let's get in some front page news. What's up, Mimi?
2: Good morning, Envy. Charlamagne, how y'all doing this morning?
1: Peace, Tamisha.
2: You throw me off every morning with that. I want you to know. Okay, so the push to find out what happened to Nolan Wells is gaining news.

0: momentum this morning. So the Mississippi State Medical Examiner's Office has completed Nolan's official autopsy. Now, the report has been turned over to the Jackson County Sheriff's Department, but the findings have not been released publicly. According, though, to sources familiar with the case, Nolan's family and their legal team are expected to meet with state officials today and review those results. But once that investigation is complete, the autopsy and all the evidence will be presented to a grand jury, which will decide whether there were any crimes committed. Now, those developments came as civil rights attorney Ben Crump led a press conference yesterday at the National Urban League Conference in Nashville, where he stood along families of three 18-year-old Black teens whose deaths have all raised questions, Nolan Wells, Daniel Irving, and Tyler Smith. Now, in Nolan's case, Crump revealed several new developments. Let's listen.
1: We are announcing that we have the audio from the officials, and we have retained and are consulting with some of the foremost audio engineering experts to review those audio tapes from the CTO call in its entirety. We also have consulted with oceanic engineering experts to talk about how these facts are lining up. They say Nolan's body was found in the same location where they say they left him at. And so we want to know, how is that possible with the oceanic tides?
0: Yeah, so he just said that they retained a few experts, and now I know there was some audio floating around the internet, but they have now obtained the official CTO audio, all of it from head to toe, that they're going to have their experts look at. Crump said they are also trying to work with state officials to gain access to their findings for the doctor, the pathologist, Dr. Roger Mitchell, who performed the independent autopsy. Let's listen to what he had to say about that.
1: We're trying to coordinate with Dr. Roger Mitchell, who conducted the independent autopsy of Nolan Wells, to be able to inspect his throat that was missing with his body when he was flown to do the autopsy with Dr. Mitchell, because Dr. Mitchell did not get an opportunity until July 10th to be able to examine his body. And at that time, we know the airways and the lungs had already been dissected and so forth, so we can't tell if there was the presence of water or not. That would suggest whether he drowned or not.
2: Well, we know the independent autopsy was done. Do they compare the two now that they have the official one? And what happens if the autopsies don't match up? Because I'm almost positive Mississippi probably going to be on BS.
0: Yes, right. So that is what we hopefully will find out very soon. And that's what they're wanting. They're wanting to see, you know, what happened in the first autopsy that is different from the second autopsy. What does that look like? Those are the answers that they're hoping to get. And so that's why now that that has been complete, hopefully there will be a lot of transparency there and they'll be able to compare notes. That's what they're hoping for. Mm. And so that's, you know, kind of what he was saying, because the independent autopsy pathologist, should I say, he wasn't able to look at the photos. He wasn't able to look at any of the evidence collected from the initial state examination. And so they're hoping to find some synergy there. And so that way, you know, everybody has the answers that they're looking for. And so that's what he's saying, that they're hoping that they're going to get to very, very soon, maybe even today. So
2: does Mississippi know we can see them? Like, we are looking right at them. Do they understand that? Do they know that the whole world is watching what's happening in Mississippi right now?
0: Yeah. I think they do, but I don't know if they care. I mean, to be honest. And I'll just say this, the independent autopsy, it listed Nolan's cause and manner of death as undetermined. And then lastly, Crump also addressed the online harassment regarding Nolan's mother, saying that people have left negative reviews for her employer, simply saying that the family, you know, just because the family is questioning, you know, what happened to their son. And Christine and Elmore, they ended that press conference yesterday by just saying, if you know something, basically say something. That's all they're asking.
2: That's crazy. So, my child gets killed and y'all attacking me?
3: That's crazy.
0: Yeah.
2: My child is the one that got killed, but y'all attacking me?
0: Oh, yeah. All right. Leaving negative reviews on my job board. It's absolutely crazy. But coming up at 7, what if finding a roommate looked more like finding a date? There's a new trend happening, and we'll talk about it in the next hour.
3: All right. Everybody else, get it off your chest. 800-585-1051. It's The Breakfast Club. Good morning.
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1: 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Just play the game one way. 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
3: 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We are The Breakfast Club. It's time for Pastor Oaks.

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1: 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Cold world. 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
4: Good Friday morning to you in TGIF from the WAFB First Alert Weather Center. For today, there's a heat advisory off to the southeast of Baton Rouge, so EBR is not included in the heat advisory. Still going to be very hot, partly cloudy, only a 10% chance of a stray shower or storm in the afternoon. Most of us stay dry and hot with a high of 95. Your Friday night looks nice and dry, overnight low 78 degrees. Then for Saturday looks dry, partly cloudy skies, hot with a high of around 95 degrees. And then we're going to get a weak cool front in the area late Saturday night going into early Sunday morning. There'll be a 40% chance of pre-dawn Sunday morning showers and storms. High temperatures on Sunday not as bad, in the lower 90s, and a little less humidity. Once again, from the WAFB First Alert Weather Center, I'm meteorologist Jared Silverman.
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12: We have police directing traffic on I-10 westbound at I-110, where traffic is stopped completely from the 10-12 split. We also have your left lane blocked due to debris cleanup on I-110 northbound at I-110 west, just around that same area where traffic is passing by, in the two right travel lanes in the northbound direction of I-110, and the I-10 side is completely closed. I'm Michelle Gilliard, traffic accident call attorney Tody Clayton and Associates at 344-7000.

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5: 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That's according to the Senior Vice President of Research and Scientific Affairs at the National Sleep Foundation. We often hear about lights and screens and stress, but even modest changes in temperature and airflow can influence both how quickly you fall asleep and how deeply you stay asleep. Most experts will recommend a room temperature of 60 to 67 degrees Fahrenheit. You might also experiment with your sheets and what you actually wear to bed. Play around a bit and see what improves your sleep. You might be delightfully surprised. I'm Dr. Sanjay Gupta, helping you live a better life.
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Max 94.1, Baton Rouge's official number one for hip-hop and R&B. Good morning, sunshine. It's the voice inside your speaker box, LaTangela Faye. And it's finally Friday, so how about we turn it up a little bit? Here's Mariah the Scientist getting some help from Callie with Is It a Crime?

0: Max 94.1, Baton Rouge's official number one for hip hop and R&B. It's the voice inside your speaker box, LaTangela Faye. And it's finally Friday, the last Friday of July, meaning the countdown is in full effect for your chance to win $2,000 with that July jackpot. 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

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Number one for hip-hop and R&B. We are about to go outside. Well, inside, outside. But outside this booth and inside Hair Queen. Super Center, too. I got these.

0: 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It's the voice inside your speaker box, LaTangela Fame, gearing up for this back to school action, and we are broadcasting today from Hair Queen Beauty Supercenter. 7979 Florida Boulevard is where you'll find me, 12 to 2. 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Like, barrettes. Bowls, them little hair knockers, 69 cents each. Like, the list goes on and on and on and on. So pull up on the kid. 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And I'm also going to hook you up with your chance to win some of these uniform vouchers, a free top and a free bottom, courtesy of Gordon Gives and Tan Cares with our friends over at Hair Queen. 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
3: How often do you stop to wonder whether you should share something that's revealing, maybe even embarrassing, with a partner, a friend, or even your boss? In her new book called Revealing, The Underrated Power of Oversharing, behavioral scientist Leslie John says doing just that can help you deepen relationships that are vital to your life. We need people to trust us in order to get things like love, friendship, and career success. That's what she told us. When you make yourself vulnerable by revealing something sensitive, it does make other people trust you. In turn, when you ask someone to reveal something about themselves, showing that interest will generally lead someone to like you more. Why? Because people like to be asked about themselves, she says. It also signals that they are discriminating and choosy, but in a good way. I'm Dr. Sanjay Gupta, helping you live a better life.
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3: 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It's the voice inside your speaker box, LaTangela Faye. And you know I have this rule. You walk past the glass, I shall harass. And I said, wait a minute, that's Dr. Domain. I know she is in here on a great cause for Little Innovators STEM Early Learning Center. How are you?
4: I am good. How are you?
3: I am excellent. Awesome. Even better now that I have you in the hot seat, because you're doing something pretty amazing. August 1st, it's a field trip. Where are we going and what should we expect?
4: Well, we are going to Little Innovators STEM Early Learning Center on 2839 Brady Street. We are having our very first community back to school bash. We have fun jumps, we have school supplies, we have treats for the kids, and a couple of giveaways too.
3: You know, something else I really love about you and your team putting this together is that it also allows families to see what you're doing. 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There's someone right now trying to figure it out for a warm, loving, and a forward thinking, especially when it comes towards the educational part for their student. Yes. A place for them to call an extended home. 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
3: 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It's your girl, Jess Hilarious, from the Most Dangerous Morning Show, The Breakfast Club. 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
4: I had no plans to go all 3 nights. 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
1: Hey now, what you say now? It's the voice inside your speaker box, LaTangela Faye. And you know I had to jump out the booth and in these streets to Hair Queen Beauty Super Center, 7979.

0: 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Balls, barrettes, and bowls, 69 cents each. 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
3: An earlier vehicle fire from this morning still has police directing traffic as your roadway is closed on I-10 westbound at I-110. And stopped traffic is from College Drive. They're still doing a cleanup over this vehicle fire. We also still have your left lane blocked due to debris cleanup on I-110 northbound at I-10 west, where traffic is passing through the two right lanes. I'm Michelle Gilliard. Traffic accident? Call attorney Tony Clayton and Associates at 344-7000.
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5: First Alert Weather Center with an update to your forecast. Our heat wave continues on this Friday afternoon as we see daytime highs climb into the mid-90s for most locations and feels like temperatures peaking between 105 and 110 degrees. We've got heat advisories out for portions of the area, but not the entirety. But still, take the heat seriously and take those heat-related precautions if you have plans to be out and about for extended periods of time for today. Should be dry today. We'll squeeze out a spotty shower on your Saturday, but shouldn't impact your outdoor plans for the start of the weekend. But temperatures are still expected to reach the low to mid-90s for Saturday afternoon. A few showers early on Sunday morning as a weak cold front slips into the area. Expected to stall generally along the coastal boundary, so we'll be on the north side of the front. Should be dry for the rest of the day on Sunday, but we're not going to see much in the way of temperature relief thanks to this front. Highs remain in the mid-90s through the rest of the weekend, but morning lows to start the new work week could dip down into the mid-70s. We'll take that over the upper 70s, but bottom line, not a big temperature change with this next front. We're continuing with the heat, but maybe a drop off in humidity will be welcomed early next week.
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0: The countdown is on. 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

0: 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We're Baton Rouge's official number one for hip hop and R&B. 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
2: I had no plans to go all three nights. 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
3: A better life with Dr. Sanjay Gupta.
4: There are lots of things you can measure to get an idea of how healthy you are at any given moment. Temperature, heart rate, blood pressure, just to name a few. But how about how healthy you will be and how long you're likely to live? According to a new study out of the University at Buffalo, two simple strength tests are pretty accurate at predicting longevity in older women. One is hand grip strength, and the other is how quickly people can stand up from a seated position without using their arms. By the way, I remember interviewing former President Jimmy Carter when he was quite old and being really impressed how he just popped out of the chair without using his arms. Not a lot of older people can actually do that. But I think the message here is that maintaining strength as you age is going to help you perform everyday activities, but also help you avoid injury and stay independent. I'm Dr. Sanjay Gupta, helping you live a better life.
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Max 94.1 Baton Rouge is official number one for hip hop and R&B Friday in the capital city. Let's turn this thing up. Let's turn it up. 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It's going down. 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
2: Westbound I-10 Highland to the new bridge. This is inbound. About 50 minutes, 37-minute delay. Police are directing traffic with the remains of an accident and vehicle fire earlier this morning. Westbound I-10 at I-110. I-10 West remains closed at the 10-11 juncture due to that earlier big truck fire that happened. Stalled vehicle right lane blocked eastbound I-10 between Rosedale and the Lobdell exit. I'm Michael Higgins, traffic accident. Call attorney Tony Clayton and Associates, 344-7000.
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for hip hop and R&B, man. We are rolling on this Friday in the capital city, man. It's hot outside, boy. I mean, it's hot outside right now. Let's get it cool for you, man. Tyler's on your radio right now. Let's go.

0: get you some of these tickets on us. How about it? It's coming at you real, real soon. All I need you to do is lock in, tap in, so we can get it in right here on Baton Rouge Official, number one for hip-hop and R&B, Max 94. What?
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3: A better life with Dr. Sanjay Gupta.
4: They say consistency is key, but sometimes you just gotta switch it up. A new study out of Harvard School of Public Health found that varying your exercise routine could add years to your life. What exercise someone did didn't matter much. What did matter was that all the exercises together worked all the muscle groups in their body. Now, an added benefit to changing things up is it can help you push through the plateau effect. That's when your body gets so efficient at doing something that you actually stop getting better at it. And we know from previous research that specializing in any one sport at a young age can make someone actually more prone to injury. And as experts we talk to point out, even elite athletes switch up things with their workouts, making sure to target strength, cardio, flexibility, balance, and doing that every single week. I'm Dr. Sanjay Gupta, helping you live a better life.
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3: 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You know, you already know how he coming, man. Do your thing, dog.

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6: Heavy traffic westbound I-10 at I-110. The I-10 West remains closed at 110 at 10-110. Due to this earlier truck fire, traffic is crawling from the 10-12 split in Highland to the new bridge. Over an hour right now. Debris in the right lane, westbound I-12 at Sherwood Forest Boulevard. The right lane is blocked. Westbound I-12, Juban at the 10-12, showing 11 minutes right now. And left lane is blocked, 110 northbound at I-10. I'm Michael Higgins, traffic accident. 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
1: What up, y'all? It's your girl, Jess Hilarious, from the Most Dangerous Morning Show, The Breakfast Club. 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
2: I had no plans to go all three nights. 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
5: Westbound I-10 remains closed at the 10-110 juncture. Earlier truck fire, Highland to the new bridge, 42 minutes, a 28-minute delay. Outbound I-10, LA-415 to Highland, 35 minutes, a 20-minute delay there. Eastbound I-12 between O'Neill and Range, there is an accident. Very slow rolling traffic right now. Looks like about 26 minutes from the 10-12 to Range at this time. 17 minutes on the delay. I'm Michael Higgins, traffic accident. Call attorney Tony Clayton and Associates, 344-7000.
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This is all the things I want you to know that's gonna happen. We're gonna fly you to your favorite city to see Kehlani. You know, the city of your choice that you wanna see in. And we're gonna take care of the hotel. You know, we're gonna take care of the tickets. This is some premium seats too, some good seats.

0: what at?
1: What's up, big brother? You know what it is, man. Like I tell each and every Friday, I'm the Street Fridays in the wonderful capital city. Man, it's hot out there. Stay hydrated. Man, July comes to an end, man. Look, that mean bills are due tomorrow. I feel sorry for y'all, but them kids are going back to school, so y'all gonna be all right. Man, you already know, I tell y'all, action-packed weekend, man. Each and every weekend, we got the hottest of the hot coming in. Man, I'm letting y'all know, man, this weekend is going down, man. We got Truckload Slim, and we got The Voice. Listen, y'all know I'm The Voice. But this The Voice of Thursday nights, man. If y'all ain't that edge on Thursdays, y'all know what's going on. Tony, man, I ain't gonna lie, my boy. You got the streets on fire right now. So I know Lafayette gonna be rolling tomorrow. Man, listen to me. Truckload Slim and the whole game, they gonna be in Lafayette tomorrow for this big car show, man. Look, Gator. Man, Truckload, tell them what's going on. I ain't even gonna tell them too much.
2: Yeah, we located at 2351 West Congress Street, ULL, man. Well, look, we back in the flats for it. It's volume 5.
1: Man, let them know what's going on, man. Truckload Slim, you quiet, man. I know you ain't nervous on this
2: thing,
1: man.
2: Nah. You
1: I know
2: I'm
1: you
2: a
1: ain't nervous. Let them know
2: look.
1: What's going on,
2: yeah,
1: man.
2: Look. Look, we in the flats though. Look, official boss up Tony, alligators on the bayou LLC. All the links they in our bio. Go click it.
1: Man, look, 2351 West Congress Street, man. Tickets still on sale right now, man. $40 general admission, $75 VIP, man. Hit them up on Instagram, man. Look, official boss Tony, Truckload Slim, alligators on the bayou, man. Look, all my kids, man. They got them activities for the kids, man. 12 and under is free. They got the food vendors, man. They got a whole bunch of food vendors. You know them Dixie cups gonna be there. Them snowballs gonna be there. All the beautiful ladies gonna be there. They got all the cars, all the bikes, and they got them trunk walls starting at 5 o'clock, man. It's at ULL, so guess what? It's gonna be safe. Safe, man. All y'all gonna do is pull up, pop out. I'm about to put the flyer on my page right now. Go see my people, man. That's Lafayette tomorrow. August 1st is going down. Turn me up. And you know I bring the hottest artists in the streets, man. You know when I stamp them, you know what it is, man. Look, Mr. Basically, follow him on all social media platforms. I've been posting, tagging him like crazy. Man, he got the Trail Ride Anthem, man. Look, you know football season about to start, so we about to be having y'all with y'all dupes and y'all boots on. Even in the wintertime, we don't care. We're gonna have trench coats and boots on. Mr. Basically, let him know what's going on tomorrow. He gonna be live at the Trail Ride in Assumption Parish, so y'all know he gonna bring some of that good music. And he got the song with AJ in the video coming real soon. Mr. Blizzard, let them know what's going on.
3: What up, everybody? This is Mr. Basically. So I know everybody like jigging, and I know y'all like excited. I went ahead and put them together. Now I got jigging on me. Got the remix, DBE AJ, already out. Check me out. All platform and social media is Mr. Basically One. That's Mr. Basically O-N-E. Check him out.
1: Man, y'all go see my people right now, man. We gonna turn y'all all the way up, man. Check him out, man. Like I said, man, this weekend gonna be action-packed, man. Shout out to Assumption Parish, man. We turning all the way up. Happy birthday, Shonda. One time for Cookie Man and Nada. We turning up in the bayou tomorrow. We all the way live. Man, you already know, man. Tonight is going down at the mansion. Happy birthday to Nico. Vicky Lowe live in concert. Then tomorrow, happy birthday to Derek. We gonna be turning up with the rodeo edition at the mansion, man. But look, man, Gonzalez, this Sunday, man, we turning all the way up for the big back to school giveaway at Carver Pump. Man, let them know what's going on, little brother.
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11: Westbound I-10 and I-110 still shut down from an earlier truck fire this morning. Highland to the new bridge is an hour and 9 minutes, almost an hour delay. Eastbound I-10, LA-415 to Highland, 15-minute ride there. 7-minute delay for us on eastbound Florida Boulevard from Airline to Denham Springs. And eastbound I-12 from the 1012 to Range, 23-minute ride, about a 14-minute delay. Slowest between Essen and Sherwood Forest Boulevard. I'm Michael Higgins, traffic accident. 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

0: 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Coming at you real, real soon. Somebody gonna get some tickets to check out SU in Birmingham, Alabama. The first game of the season, the action packed game of the season. Right now, Dave and Tim's is on your radio. It's Rain Dance. Turn it up loud on the Max.
1: 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See you at the bar, you was hardly talking. That's when I knew that your heart was scarring. Friends to lovers need a part to star in. Like, wait, babe, let me ask your pardon.

Max, 94.1. Hey, I like doing that. Over here right now, from Grammy winner to Grammy winner. Let's go. Leon Thomas is on your radio right now. Turn it up loud on the man.

on this Friday in the capital city, man. TGIF in the city. And everybody's about to get back to school. Woo! On this final day of July. Man, can you get ready for it? You know it. August is kicking in. Them Leos is warming up, too. You know, the Leos representing right now. Shout out to my mama. She a Leo.

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2: Westbound I-10 is reopened at I-110. Stop and go from Acadian Thruway and I-10 West open at the 10-110 from earlier big truck fire from this morning. Westbound I-10 Highland to the New Bridge, 20-minute ride, about a 6-minute delay. 25 minutes eastbound I-10 LA 415 to Highland, a 10-minute delay. And 16 minutes eastbound I-12 from the 10-12 to Range, a 7-minute delay. I'm Michael Higgins. 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
23: 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I'm there, Betty.

everybody. You know, it's Key Glock right there, of course. But it's going to hit a little different here in that Take Key drop. Oh, man. Rest his soul, man. On everything, so many bangers and so much potential and so much heat in the world, man.

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9: 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But every night when you go to get some Z's, how often do you really think about the temperature in your bedroom? 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That's according to the Senior Vice President of Research and Scientific Affairs at the National Sleep Foundation. We often hear about lights and screens and stress, but even modest changes in temperature and airflow can influence both how quickly you fall asleep and how deeply you stay asleep. Most experts will recommend a room temperature of 60 to 67 degrees Fahrenheit. You might also experiment with your sheets and what you actually wear to bed. Play around a bit and see what improves your sleep. 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I'm Dr. Sanjay Gupta, helping you live a better life.
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